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0: 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I'm a soul. I'ma love you.
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They say the holy water's watered down, and this town's lost its faith. Our colors will fade eventually, so if our time is running out, day after day, we'll make the mundane a masterpiece. Oh my, my, oh my, my love, I take one look at you, you're taking me out.

0: 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I said,
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0: 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Die volle Ladung Dance in the Mix. 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
0: 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You're listening to Steve Aoki.